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1: It is now 85 seconds to midnight. This is the closest the world has ever been to midnight.

0: the best rock music. This is Hastings Rock.
1: 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Newest releases. 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